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0: From the first day, babe, I still didn't look your face through the sugar and the trials. 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

Listen, 60 years on earth, I still did gallant. 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

0: Charges, one car don't declare 3 days one strike. 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We not concrete, we not concrete. Bring trousers and legs. Me and you, Presido, who go shoot one leg inside? For either of Akadadis, Jamali don't take a lunch. For some city, they say, okay, oh, Jamali people, no need to cry, no need to duplicate distress. Fuel subsidy, you don't enter. And for sports, Mourinho don't shout to Iro, Abego, no carry and go, say no talk, or no pull match for anything we concern Portugal and Ronaldo, Abego made a leave out of the tournament. Yeah. It's a Fujis. Other Presido, our number one daddy, Bola Tunebi himself, he don't take a suicide, because they can reduce cost of living. Say, go take a break, I be create more jobs there. Say, go break a chair. Say, but the industry growth go show. And that now part of a decent government push body for next phase of economic development. Tinubu yarn this one there inside that yesterday. When he take a do happy Independence Day talk talk, give Niger people into the federal government sleep. No day their agenda. Then they work day and night to make us move and take a shift focus from economic reform, enter betterment, relationship of prosperity and your riches and things. In follow to say Niger, yes, so say, hey, we don't put body, come out from what we did before. They go betterment age of prosperity. After 3 years, we'll be say ink standing leg. Say yes, so betterment reforms must come our economy. And say, see, and now you don't declare. Make we from the brush for 3 seconds.
1: We have reached a turning point. The emergency treatment is over. Mission has been repaired. The central economic task before us has changed. For 3 years, our overriding purpose was to correct our nation's course. Now, our purpose is simple. Shared and widespread prosperity must follow. When I speak of prosperity,
0: you don't hear from India, you know, for dear, you follow, you're saying no, say, everywhere, not really good like that, sha, because people they struggle to shop, school fees, it will leave you, medical bill, it is well, even to move from one place, go another place, conductor, one court person there. You say, no, well, I said, this government, they could try to strengthen betterment support programs. So, me and you, you could smile. Look here again from our number one daddy.
1: We cannot erase in 4 years what accumulated over generations. But we can change its course. We can build an economy that steadily lifts people out of poverty while ensuring that those who remain vulnerable are not abandoned along the way. That is why we are strengthening direct support for the poorest households and improving the National Social Register so that assistance reaches those who genuinely need it.
0: Meanwhile, though, some people for Niger say, Baba, God President, what is this up? Now, IB, this is your talk, talking, plus, we don't too much show because everyone not really good like that, too. They talk to Baba, government, they tackle this issue of joblessness. Say, youth no get work. Say, better living standard, no day for the country. Say, in fact, they shout with their full voice. Say, I beg, maybe next year election, make everywhere clear because the voices are disappointed for the country now. Baba, you reach to shout. Make way for them again, with the take with their own.
2: My expectation is for a more better government, at least from now till when the election is going to.
3: We are tired of this suffering, actually. So I want every Nigerian to do the right thing. Like, don't take the bribe, the small 10,000 naira, because the 10,000 won't last you for more than 2 days.
2: I'm expecting a change, at least with every age that adds up to a man's life, there should be changes. So I believe if Nigeria is plus one today, we should be experiencing some changes from now and try to do something to the youths, most especially, and they should try to amend their ways. A lot of things happen in the country, and I feel like they need to get some things fixed up.
4: We are one country in Nigeria, Igbo, Hausa, Yoruba. So I want us to move as one. I want us to join together as one Nigeria and express growth. The poor should see something to eat, they should have money.
0: Okay, I want to shift from there small. Federal government is here yesterday. Don't take a lot into the National Digital Alphanumeric Postcode System. Oh, Igbo. This one there now to take address the ways of cars are kind of deliveries. You know, understand they take a loss, it means you know, if you get betterment documentate for announcement. Minister of Communicate, Innovation and Digital Economy, Bosun Tijani Yan for an official ex handle. So the system they launched and through nine posts will be Nigeria Postal Service. The platform the CSA could take and improve my wages response, security, you know, understand buying and selling and public service delivery. As they go tackle some kind of loss with the link to poor addressing, they go send small thing go Ikorodu before you know you can't go Ikoyi because IK, IK, they inside. Well, he has another loss, so don't.

0: get lost about 15 billion to 18 billion every year through all these mislocate and deliveries there. So therefore, this one here, it is very important. Meanwhile, workers, when they inside the umbrella of Joint National Public Service Negotiating Council, as we did talk, they don't declare 3 days warning strike. It goes start from today. Enter October number 4. Waiting they happen there, they say baba. And they meet everybody, cost of living, won't buy the living, everywhere, not really, really good like that. The council, they don't give orders in the national body, state body, or local government to everybody. Let them start implementing it. From fact, you know, today like this, everywhere, you're not really good like that. The young say, they follow the Oga Presido. Say, Oga Presido, since September 21st, say, Oga Presido, as you want to go 1st October, reduce fuel. From how much it will be now, enter 500, make it for smile. Increase the wage award, make workers this smile. But that president comes up for Happy Independence Day, he's saying go do talk as the countries, you know, reduce for price. It's okay. Let's say, once you say, what will feed they do, make a month for yeah, they don't declare. It's a 3 days. If they say no clear again, they go add another one. Yeah, nothing will solve, nothing will spoil. Make a shift go another 3 minutes like this. It's a more of NDC, you know, understand for Fidi Council Ward from Makurdi, Benue State. Igbo to him, man. They said the bros don't take my who kill him or no government. No, where they said the bros, they attack and they out the whole for our tire waiting no good. They go go cash in the body for Bush, they were there in house for the Makurdi Otupo Road after the bros go watch football. Oh, it will leave me your politics, oh, God, I beg you, oh, God, I beg you. Oh. And one of your friends, where they talk, say, yes, so, and they take a seat, dead body around at 2 a.m. inside the Wednesday. And the bros, they take die. They put them rich and go hospital self. Rush and go hospital. The bros don't take my for there. Any which way, they don't say they try their best. But they look the bros for one or two hours to examine it. They see one small hole there in body. They can't say blasted the sugar and needle. So, oh God, I beg, what will be this? Well, the Benue chapter of the NDC, they don't talk say this one there. No suit them for shells. Now, very bitter just there. And it don't make sense at all. Now, brother, like this one happened there. Although the Benue State Police for there, they answer they never receive any official complaint. So, therefore, did they watch? Did they observe it? Okay, now so it take me. I'll tap this one, Carico. Is I will record this side, but I still get through for you as a concern like Carter side. Stay away and I'll be good. Stay away to me and they come back.
1: No touch your radio. Oh, will you will still be on.
0: Okay, well, I don't show my gun again. He said I'm a Carter to me like this. Germany people, don't take a bring a fuel subsidy. They say my people cannot suffer. My people, they no fit to buy fuel for big amount. What's the apple? They don't come, they don't reduce fuel price, you know, understand? Fuel now for that particular side, petrol, they don't reduce the money by 14 cents. That's, they don't reduce them to 2.06 euro per liter. For dollar, now $8.85. For inside 1 US gallon, 1 liter. This reduce by 15%. They say, oh, my people, happy they go. Every day they jolly, they jolly everywhere, sweet. The federal government has taken me for Germany, say I beg God, they don't agree to cut the energy tax for petrol and diesel. Say everywhere, it goes there. Of course, it started yesterday, October number 1, and it goes run to December 31st as a three-month measure to trust the German people for the smile and movement could be very easy. First part, Real Madrid coach Jose Mourinho, don't take the answer, I beg God, drop it for granted, you raw. I'm not talking anything, I beg God, make it no start to. Say now we say people run the dragon, say in go talk one or two things. Say I beg go say you have pit no day inside though. Say you no talk anything. You no put my for Ronaldo matter and Portugal matter. Say anything where they fly now, yeah, miss yan. Because the one that's carrying name, say I beg go, because this is the agenda where don't they go now. Bless you, what's it better? Say I beg go drop a mo, you know put my too. You know for no understand. Don't forget, say Ronaldo and Portugal, they get more drag. The bros already come up for the national team like this. Moreno does say, I beg you, no shook for the matter. In the look, in the observation, and of course, in respect, CR7. For the advocate, I close a few make a marriage joke on the book because I beg you, pastors, you don't do small, small, but they bring better solution. We could basically help Nigeria move, go front. Not be every time I will talk about a spiritual solution, prayer, fasting. So that one there, eh? Yes, you answer, I beg you, pastors, give us solution. Not be about spiritual things and things. Not be that one we need every time. She will follow talk, say, me and you be Christians. See, make we very careful. Say, when I go to sin, they do any other mess up, they will come call on Bible. Come talk, say, okay, Bible, this Bible talk, say, make a day all right. He said, Bible talk like that, too. Say, make all of us, say, do all right. At this country, that makes sense. Now, so take me on the way to the come for now inside of Bunga News. But if I take base, focus on clear, say, I got proceeded also. I say, could take a reduced cost of living, it could bring a placement of jobs and industry. Go yakpa. I follow clear, say, workers don't declare 3 days on a strike. On top, say, hand, they meet everybody. For Kata Jesus Christ, say Germany don't take a lot for us. Three to mention say yes. So people for Germany no suffer. And for sport, that I say Mourinho don't show. Say I beg you, you know, drop me for granted. I no put my for random matter. Portugal, I beg you, leave me. I did my day. Tete me tete. George Talent. And my name is Ceremony. For now, Adam Bays. Sabayakata.
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Brigadier Navreba Nigeria Nigeria, make I tell you where you did. The people will be saying no idea happen for the morning runs. Becca Bliss and Iman Laugh Laugh. My name is Shiswa, the energy shift. I don't give you the updates. Put on for your uncle. Boku.

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0: Tell him to include me, Jerome Allison. Jerome Allison. Hey, Google. Hey, come on. Hey. All right, shout out to Shinko Eko on top of that one. And of course, Likech and Latan too. Joy Body on top of that song where they're tied to Ebu God. A few more minutes I remain before 7 o'clock. We'll stand at attention today. Mm-hmm. The time God is a Friday edition of Money Runs with Becca Dees. And in my laugh, October 2nd, 2026. We done day in our time God is a Friday mood. And of course, we also summarize something from Fireboy DML. With the title of that song too, Na Friday Feeling. I know say some people could talk, I'm not going to work today. I know they work today. The week don't finish. If they work for a private company, they say you go resume today after October 1st. Don't give that guy excuse you, because we don't normally say that civil servant to people, they always use that kind talk so they know they go work. But God be with you. Oh, yeah, now let me go back to WhatsApp. Good morning. Phone radio is clear and loud, and my positive energy goes to myself. While this prayer for you, may every visible and invisible satanic agent hinder in your progress, victory, fruitfulness, promotion, celebration, miracle, and testimony be incapacitated by the power in the blood of Jesus. Black gold. Now, he sent this one for Balindi. Black gold, this guy English not too big for this morning like this. Maybe bad break to come back.
1: 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Number 1, Okotiabo Street, off our lower road for Ikoyi. 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
3: 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Now you said it is a beautiful Friday morning, October 2nd, 2026. Yes, Becca B, Ima Laflafa, the one of our station come with you, and we did on top the early Momo Jinja arrangement. So maybe still go back to WhatsApp and take more voice notes and messages. Good morning, my ex crush Becca. Good to hear from you again after so many break. In our life, the break is not a lot. Just 1 week now. Now half a year. My positive energy goes to you, Becca. The Lord is your strength. I see. Say R&B. For studio yesterday, I'll be there tomorrow because I get plenty amiable for you. Ask gentle sticks, waiting happen first. All I'm imposing for Malakoko. Okay, good morning, Becca Lee. Shows Becca Animal Laugh Laugh. Happy working, app is working well. Sorry, and happy anniversary to Nigeria FM. Making I get better. This Samuel from Q2. Good morning, Nigeria FM. Becca, please, Animal Laugh Laugh. Thank God is now. Thank God it's Friday. You won't talk. Now, thank God it's Saturday, I didn't see here. May this day bring you great things, and my positive energy goes to all Naija people. One love, radio is perfect. Orisha King Drum from AJCT. Good morning, Becca Anima. How na night? Welcome back, and happy anniversary to Naija FM. Many more years to celebrate in Jesus' name. Thank God it's Friday. Radio is loud and clear for this side. Mr. Ifeoluwa planned well from AJCT. Good morning, Becca, please, Anima, Laugh, Laugh, Eku Ishano, Edeku Orire, Emiashe, Kupo, Lagbaro, Nom. My positive energy goes on Nigeria FM, OAPs, and their listeners for a wonderful celebration yesterday. I join my faith with that of a guy, Edmond, that Nigeria will be great again. Amen. Lady B from Ajekunle. Good morning, Mbali, Anima, Laugh, Laugh. Thank God it's Friday. My positive energy goes to Nigeria FM. This weekend, I pray that the gate that leads to happiness will not be closed against us. We shall have access to everyone's abundant blessings and share great testimonies with joy by the special grace of God. Our feet will take us to our land of honor and blessing in Jesus' name. Happy 16th year anniversary to Nigeria FM. Olusoji Emmanuel. What a great push. You think I don't forget? No, I didn't forget. Now he's in that word. Good morning, Becca, please, Animal Laugh Laugh. Happy new month. Happy 16th anniversary to Nigeria FM. Jumat Kareem. Welcome back, Becca, please. Radio is yes. Baju Laye from Oba. Thank you, Oga Baj. So maybe take some voice notes right now. Oh, Cody. Okay, maybe take this call first before we go back to the voice note. Hello to this girl. Good morning to you. Oh, we don't lose guidance of that one. Hello. Hello.
4: Hello, good morning, Becca. Welcome back. Bro.
3: Thank you so much, yo, my brother. Good morning to you. What is your name?
4: My name is Decency from Lagos Island.
3: Oh, God, Decency. How is this morning, Decency, you?
4: Becca, you don't forget me. I know good, though.
3: How?
4: Welcome back. Now, when last you hear my voice?
3: When last you hear my own voice, brother?
4: I didn't hear your voice. My phone.
3: Oh, I'm so sorry to hear about that.
4: Yes, radio is functioning clear.
3: Thank you so much. Oh, you too much. Thank you. Oh, God, Decency. You see this country in Nigeria, eh? The kind of way you go there, yeah, sometimes. Hey, oh, God, Decency. The one we know Decency, because my name is Oh, God, not Decency. Oh yeah, let me go back to WhatsApp and take some voice. So make Nano kill me a egg.
5: Good morning, Becca Bliss, the energy goddess. Good morning, Imala Flap. Sorry, Imala Eli. Becca, welcome back. Yesterday, the I'm not too busy for studio, so I know fit welcome you proper. Becca, welcome back.
3: Thank you.
5: I'm sorry for the way Gambia treats you. Hope you are good.
3: I'm
5: welcome back, Becca. We miss you. We miss you very well. And Becca, we get plenty things to report to you about the man, but now small, we go to do
3: okay.
5: But first of all, Becca, Ima is not fit to be your in-law.
3: Okay.
5: Just first know that one. I believe say yourself don't know that one. Ima is not fit to be your in-law. But the rest of the complaint, no worries, small, we go report and give you.
3: Okay.
5: But Becca, welcome back once again, and happy weekend to you guys, Mr. Gentle from Igondo.
3: All right, thank you, Mr. Gentle from Igondo. I know, say I can. People go see you do the more reporting, but let me still go back to your other voice. Ima, you're in trouble.
6: Becca, hi, what's up? Good morning, Gentle Sticks. I've not heard from Ima. Hope he's good. I know he's stressed already. So, my sincere apology goes to. So, Manja FM crew, I'm so sorry I couldn't come around. I promised to come. Trust me, I really wanted to just come and just catch fun and celebrate with everyone. But I've been doing Unilag at the same time because I had a gig there. So, get this gig with you, do every first of October. So, already on Wednesday, we had to do some sound checking. So, yesterday was the D-Day. So, some gospel artists will come around. I need to play for some. So, I was just occupied, so I'm so sorry I couldn't come. I was thinking I could time myself when I'm done. I'll just head over to the island. But no vex. It's just one of those days. I'm really stressed. Right now I'm heading to work right now. I'm tired and drained, but I still got to do work. That's why I really like this kind of public holiday of the thing. Really go forward in between the week and the next day you have to go work. It's tiring. But all the same, Naija FM. From grace to grace, glory to glory, I have more endorsements coming, more awards to be nominated for and to win, bring back home. That's my prayer.
3: 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Thank you so much for that.
7: Hi everyone, you have Edmond on the line. Afa, how na di? Na do enjoy finish. God will help us soon. October 1st, Independent Day, is supposed to be a joyous day for Nigeria, but it's like we are mourning. Oh God, I wonder when, and hope when our country will have a little bit of joy again, how Nigeria used to be Nigeria, you know. How na dey, Becca and Ima, Becca, I don't enjoy finish. Go still enter gym again. enjoyment for holiday. Anytime I come back from holiday, I always add a kilo. No jokes, because I eat freely because I did holiday, I beg, I don't feel that. Anyway, congratulations to our radio station again on the anniversary and the positive energy to everyone listening to Nigeria FM station. I told my boss, I said, Oga, make a call work yesterday. As I told before yesterday, now they ask whether make a call work. Say we get to Independent Day, say our country day on public holiday. Say independent what? I say independent day. I say ask me the second time, independent what? Now I don't say hope not do. Now I say make you not worry. I don't feel sharp, I don't lose job because I want one day holiday. I get better day. Edmond from Denmark. Love you guys.
3: Oga Edmond, I for say I really enjoy myself very well on top of this trip, but there was no too much enjoyment. You know, saying that group travel, it's a different thing when we say na me travel by myself. Na me go wake up at that time where I won't wake up. But because na group travel, we get itinerary where they don't put on ground for the group. So when they say, we are going at this social time, you don't get choice. You need to get out of your bed. And the annoying part, we say most times we know they sleep on time because people just they get to know each other. After we don't go out, maybe the previous day, we know they sleep on time and we they wake up early because most times we don't want to miss the breakfast. And at that breakfast, we go shop enough buffet. But actually, I don't lie to you, my waistline don't increase again. But my gym instructor, they wait for me. I don't talk, so I go try to pay them this month because I need them to really grill me so that all the as extra weight, where fats weight on the around my waist, everything go actually go. So yeah, I had weight, but next week by God's grace, I'm back to the gym. But thank you so much.
8: Happy Monday, yo. Happy Monday, Becca and Emma, good morning to you guys. This is Namuji Olawale. App is loud and clear here in Italy. Aqua here and all.
3: Awani, yes, sir.
8: My FM. Ask the people do like you.
3: I'm you.
8: You can see them there. Okay, okay. You know what I'm doing? Nigeria FM, Mama, no.
3: I'm you.
8: I really appreciate you guys for all the people that you reached out to. But throughout yesterday, you were just giving out goodie bags. Nigeria FM, you will always be on top.
3: Amen.
8: In Jesus' mighty name.
3: Amen.
8: So, I get the party.
3: Thank you so
8: Ciao.
3: Much. Ciao. Aguratut. Hey, Aguratut. You had it. I won't spoil it. Look, I don't talk about it. Good morning, Becca, please. The biggest B and E. Thank God it's Friday. Welcome back, Becca. An happy new month, an happy anniversary to Nigeria FM. The radio is loud and clear. A berry from Osapa, London. All right, thank you so much, Osapa, London. Oyinbo Ipo, Kilo De Gen 26. I beg Becca, complete that Gambia story. Lady B from Adegunle, Becca, when we go come collect our goodie bag. If your name there among the people will win, yes, you can come in. If you come in today, if you get time, if you come in today, if you come in on Saturday, if you come in on Monday, Tuesday, you know, to come collect your goodie bag.
9: Yeah, Becca, all right, so what we'll do is we're going to drop episode by episode about Emma. Right, so I'm still looking for, let me say, the genesis of Emma. So Emma, right now, the first thing he said was that he will not apologize to his partner. So even if he wronged his partner, he said he will apologize. See, he just give his partner some time and space. But the same also, the year. So if you go give your sister to Emma, Emma go do your sister things. So if you say, you know, go apologize at the end of the day. You understand? So this is what Emma said on live radio. Everybody, see, all the Niger fans, their weaknesses to that, they know. That's what Iman said.
3: You know, say Iman and some Iman up somebody we get Iman get pride like normally before. I even talks I will come report them. I've been one making day here before I will report them. Yeah. You know, say at I travel 2 days and Iman never even share for me like this. We say, ah, madam, how far are your trip waka? How everything go? Hope you're good. Something like that. Now, so I can't send a message. You can't say, ah, make an overseas. It's not somebody like that. They, you know, be, you know, they do that kind of thing normally. So, you know, they really check on people to ask them how their trip go. And they just say, hey, Emma, you got a lot of work to do. You understand? You got a lot of work to do. You don't forget to say you'll be human being. And of course, human being need to act like human being. You know, check up on your person where you that they work together. I hope you're good. Except when I don't get good working. Experience or connection between each other, but of course, me and him, we get good working relation. So I get shocked when he say it's not somebody like that where they really check up on people to ask how their trip go or how the day and the rest of them. I don't know the part this part of him before, but at the end of the day, I'm saying my cousin will decide what thing she will do. But Emma, it's well with you. It's well with your soul. Hello. Hello. Hello. Good morning to you.
10: Welcome back.
3: Thank you so much, yo, my brother.
10: Happy birthday to you, Nigeria FM.
3: Thank you so much, yo. Tante Aguri, ate to Nigeria FM.

0: The caller.
1: From here.
0: Chris Upong, how are you? How is the family?
1: All good. We thank God for everything.
0: We thank God for the gift of life. And happy birthday to Nigeria too. Now, what for you?
1: Happy birthday to Nigeria.
0: We don't get another country. Now, our country be this. So,
1: we don't get another one.
0: Now, our country be this. So,
1: make people they complain about the man. The man don't really do bad though.
0: They say as he talks, they no go forgive somebody now. Nah, they know the same
1: bad. Check on you. That's the only bad thing me has to say, man. Forgiveness is personal. If you decide to forgive, you forgive. If you don't want to forgive, you know that now you is the better part. Now so this life be. Well, okay, well done, Jerry.
0: All right, no problem.
1: That your government no give you. You know, yesterday your company is independent. No longer give you one thing off. That man a wicked man.
0: Which man is a wicked man?
1: Oga Edmond now.
0: Why they call Oga Edmond wicked man?
1: No. His Oga was not going to give him one day off or to celebrate
0: Okay. I know you well. I just want to show.
1: Yes. Oga Edmond will be wicked man now.
0: Why are they shocked now? The one that say which one how wicked take it that the whole matter. He's gonna show his face. He no get choice. All right, thank you so much. Take care of yourself. Bye. Hello,
2: Becca. Good morning.
0: Hi, the caller. Good morning to you.
2: How is everything?
0: We thank Almighty God.
2: I did hear your tweet yesterday. Now, TY is up from AD.
0: TY, waiting is up.
2: I did hear your tweet yesterday. Say that woman will be the roommate.
0: I don't hear.
2: Say this. No, wait. I want to talk for that matter. Say, get one guy. We are getting for the guy tonight. Say this. No. I saw me video around. That's why I said the video and show and say the snow. If you see the talking a lie.
0: Nah, AI.
2: for my building, you get one other guy with the snow from the next building.
0: Wahala.
2: That they affect us for our own. So the bad thing, you know, well, it depends on people. Yeah, but how your trip, how things are.
0: Oh, mom, my trip was stressful. We thank God.
2: Nigeria also. Almighty God continue to increase their knowledge.
0: Amen.
2: And Almighty Allah continue to increase the knowledge of all the staff of Nigeria FM.
0: Amen.
2: We continue to grow in peace.
0: Amen.
2: Blessings and wealth.
0: Amen.
2: Make Nigeria better for us.
0: Amen.
2: Good morning, ma.
0: Thank you, sir. Eshio Adupe. All right. Good morning. Becca, please. Animal, laugh, laugh. Radio is clear. My first melody goes to Sistus. He never called since 3 days now. Make na help me call him out. Voice from Adegunle. I think Sistus actually sent a message yesterday. Yes, he be sent us some messages yesterday, and he be sent message on Wednesday as well. Maybe he never called, but he sent message. See, so your fans, they ask you, so hope you did okay. All right, we could check another voice note.
3: They can actually, he must have the first easy, he must import himself, give us a inner check on you. And we don't help you bash our way, we don't help you discipline
0: her. I trust you.
3: But if you come back again, you go discipline them again. And you say that way gentle sticks talks. Not true. He might talk. He might not Frank Edo of Nigeria FM.
4: Becca, now we force Ima making call you. Ima will never tell you the truth. Wow. Let me WhatsApp calling call you. Now we force them. Now we they tell and say, So you don't pick up Becca for 1 week. Now we. Don't mind Ima.
0: Wow.
4: Ima. See, Becca, so what you go do? You see that chaos in the ring, what happened yesterday, as Fina and Kata Ife win. Now we see, we need to organize that thing.
0: For who?
4: Put you and Ima for real. You need to beat Ima.
0: You and who?
4: You go even invite your sister. Who to beat Ima?
0: You and who? I know the chaos in the ring, yo. You never see my how my hands look like. Alakpaba Amadi. My hands are too tiny. Ima wave the lips how many kg for gym. I don't be fight with anybody, yo. Because I don't get power to fight anybody. You and who won't fight? They never tell you. The amount I get to, I know they fight to. Maybe you Anima, you can represent me, Sha. Make you Anima enter the ring. It's not me Anima. If you want to do what, if you want to represent me, enter inside the ring to represent me. But I am not going to fight anybody, okay? I will use that strength to do something else. All right, into the cocoa of the day, we say some days go test you, but those days no go define your future. We can't tell you, say, my brother, my sister, daddy, mommy, rest, breathe.

0: powered buses, commuters, people where they enter motor across several states still continue to pay the same amount. Find it by the punch across the states yesterday. Punch okay, say the presidential directive will, translate into widespread reduction for this transport fare. While some state governments introduce subsidized or free CNG power transportation scheme, the initiative remains limited for coverage, leaving millions of people where they depend on commercial bus, where their operators continue to grapple with high fuel spare parts and maintenance costs. For several states, transport unions here and say they don't receive CNG buses, while motorists complain about inadequate infrastructure, including shortage of refueling facilities and conversion centers. Then the situation, particularly, they say, is so well. For inside Enugu, Anambra, Delta, Imo, Sokoto, Kebbi, Jigawa, Gombe, Edo, Plateau, Ondo, Osun, Oyo, and Ogun states. Where checks show say the amount of transportation is still remain unchanged as the October 1 deadline will take effect. President Bola Ahmed Tinubu being heard some government on September 19 say, make them sure say savings so from cheaper CNG power transportation. It translates to lower fare for Nigerians by October 1. Oga Tinubu come made the shout for one statement updating Nigerians to the National Affordable CNG Transit Program, where they established after the August 27 meeting, where he do with 36 state governors. He also said the directive, the objective agreed with the governors was for more Nigerians to begin to experience measurable reduction in transportation costs from October 1. So, shall I call the long story short? They say, all those ones where the president talk now waiting a story for some of these states because they don't implement that thing. And a lot of commuters, people with the passengers, they still pay that amount. Where did they pay even before the president talk say made them kickstart this implementation them? So why are they disobeying the president?
1: So waiting me, I won't talk, we see just like me and you, Becca Bliss, we they say palm oil. Government cut us say the we they say palm oil 2,000 naira. Government cut say not sell palm oil 2,000 naira tomorrow, sell at 1,000 naira, right? Waiting be the provision with the
0: they don't reduce for them.
1: And so maybe they for the depot, they don't reduce them for them when, because the fee say they don't reduce. Meanwhile, waiting them buy for depot, now still the same old price.
0: Not be able depot, now conversion center, they don't get like depot, like other like petrol, that just small.
1: Okay, then, so maybe the thing don't reflect.
0: But waiting and they talk, they say, the federal government actually reduce the money.
1: So that means that now we still do ourselves.
0: Now why I say they are disobedient to the directive of the president.
1: Make the kickstart action against every people. So if these people will come as a cut off now, they know the people will be saying.
0: No, the states now you mentioned. So now those states government.
1: They sanction them to make sure say they don't collect their license, they don't operate for some time. So when next federal government give instruction, they don't go to say they get coconut head, they don't go follow up. It is very simple. If you start to operate like this, I don't like give you everything good, everything go palash.
0: Well, if you check inside the Punch newspaper, you go see some reasons where some of these drivers they yarn. Some drivers say they don't receive the directive, that is, the governor of that state no pass the message to them.
1: So they're supposed to call
0: like this transport operator Ushe Daniel, he talks say the amount of his spare parts where they buy is a lot.
1: So now spare parts we
0: say say the amount of spare parts where they buy is a lot. Another person talks say check the notes, you say bad road day. I want to reduce the price of
1: they food. Affect that one.
0: And they tell you the reason why these people they
1: now the person that's about arrest first, now be this one.
0: Another one say even the CNG buses cannot reduce transport because the roads are bad, which make our vehicle faulty, and we have to take a long distance to our destination as we avoid bad roads and delays in area where these roads are being repaired. Daniel can also here and say she they notice they don't close first Niger Bridge. Saying motorists to they don't they force to go and be using inner road, and inner road means they go use more of their gases. Another person, yeah, say the data. The transport operator similarly say they talk, say there had been no reduction in fear. I said, well, my brother, my sister, get a copy. You'll see all the story because he full year. And if we continue, we'll go come out for year. Over to the next one.
1: Okay. Well, right now, still based on the independence celebration, for those who don't know, the federal government right now don't begin the 300 MB daily data rollout for Nigerian students.

0: We are celebrating very, very well, in case you don't know. They say this one they made no for the statement to jointly after where they signed by the NCC in Ukuha. I believe I caught on well. Had the chairman, also the chairman of the Alton, Benga Adebayo on Thursday. Well, for this initiative, we commence October 4th. So say the duty will provide eligible users with up to 100 megabytes MB, no be gigabyte MB megabyte. Of a free data daily to access a design educational platform there. Not be even everywhere, an educational platform only. You feel use this one access. They say this program they able to reduce the cost of digital learning and enabling learners to get access so to resources to conduct research to take online courses for this 100 MB. Wow, and engage in other academic activities. Now, so they take they put that one there. They come here and say, under the operation, where they sponsored by the model, a learner will receive the full 100 MB daily, you know, allowance. So we go give them access to about 700 MB of educational content weekly. Now, so they take put this one there. If you calculate 100 times 7, you know, that's 700 MB of educational content weekly, approximately 3 gig monthly, and up to 36.5 gigabytes annually. If you calculate that in 1 year, megabytes. Well, meanwhile, the executive chairman of the NCC, Aminu Malda Yan, said this initiative will be part of the broader government effort to help Nigerians with the digital skills and knowledge and to advance the human capital development. And so they tell Yan all of this. So, so many things did there. If you checkmate out, yes, the news day for the People's Gazette newspaper. If you check that one. There, the body for you. If you be student today, just know say you go do a thing, you go receive 100 MB this morning. May you feel do
1: not be all students, so not be all students. So, I think secondary school most times,
0: yeah, secondary school. Sorry, not be
1: before you. And if you are in private university, I don't think this one is for you.
0: Yes,
1: because for your papa to send to private school,
0: you are bigger than these people.
1: Exactly.
0: So if you secondary school and you they go the Olorunwanbe school, kind of.
1: Olorunwanbe. Oh, serious. Into this next story, where they here, where 2027 is fast approaching, and of course, plenty presidential candidates and the governorship candidates. You know, they still they give us their promises. You know, based on top of the election, say, okay, I will do this if you elect me. I will do that if you elect me. And of course, I think Oga Peter Obi been yarning on saying go they spend the holiday for Zamfara and Borno if they elect her. And now the governor of why you they laugh? You know what make you go Zamfara and Borno?
0: What happened to your house?
1: He said go they where are you, Sabi? Oga Peter Obi, yeah, say Imo na Zamfara and Borno. You go they spend the holiday. The moment they don't do it, they don't elect him. He becomes the presido. Because he believes that by the time the presido is there, bandits cannot come close.
0: Oh.
1: You understand? So when you hold it for one side, the APC incumbent deputy governor Oga Obafemi Amzat, where we all know what they happen for inside Lagos, you know, say a lot of people. They complain about Jesus extortion where Agbero.
0: Yes.
1: They get, you know, what's going on? Agbero too full Lagos. We all see the one where happened for Pella wedding, where they do. We see all the things where Agbero do. Even besides that one, even we were not be big boys, big girls. Agbero still there comment.
0: Just before yesterday, every brother Niger person, when you pack moto, they go come out the windscreen cover. They
1: you
0: go
1: can
0: come
1: imagine.
0: They see your packing moto, just there, they go remove them.
1: You can imagine. So I think, you know, all this talk of what is Lagos State doing to Agbero? What are they doing to this extortion? He don't come at now, yeah, and say, if we elect him as governor of Lagos State, Oga Amzat, he don't pledge now, say he go eliminate unauthorized collection and multiple taxation scheme where they put in our Lagos.
0: Oh.
1: What a wow.
0: A very big one.
1: Oga Amzat, they yarn this one during the governorship candidate town hall meeting. A town hall different. It does. I don't talk. Say this town hall meeting where they do for inside Lagos yesterday. Now for them they talk say, hey, if we let her be the governor of Lagos like this, he go make sure say all this extortion where they happen, especially for Agbero, he go end. Responding to the issue of arbitrary fee collection across the state, Oga Hamzat come here and say commercial operator, popularly called DAFO, say they deserve clear, predictable financial obligation rather than facing continuous collection points where they are long their transit route. Of course, we all know. Say from one bus or the job, from that one, they reach the next one. Oga, they collect. They did another one.
0: Even the ones on the from two, still they collect. All of them.
1: They collect. They reach another one. What? Oga, they show this one. All the lady, they collect. Oga, man, Ava, hold up. Chim. Somebody go say that I don't do I the work too before. I know they do I the work. Now let's see.
0: If you grow for Lagos, you go understand by force by fire.
1: So he don't talk. Now say if we let her become the new governor of Lagos State, say all this continuous collection points where you're this I believe they collect money from this the downfall and they go stop her. He said to tackle the systemic overlap between state and local governments. Charges. Oga Hamzat can they propose single establish a state economic council. The body, Oga Hamzat say go coordinate revenue policies directly with local council leadership to take harmonized levies. We go ultimately eliminate ad hoc. Ad hoc junction collections. It's one of the things we will create is a state economic council, whereas a government, we meet all local government to streamline the process. We know they are independent, but we are attending the same citizens. We are attending to the same citizens. No one should stand at junction collecting anything from anybody. He can stress, say, once commercial operators pay their designated official fee, they should be free from any further road side interference. That is, the moment you don't pay what you're supposed to pay, per day. You don't pay that once. You're not supposed to pay any more than that. Nobody's supposed to stop you at any junction to ask you to collect, more. You can also stress, say, the moment they pay it, they must be left alone. So, we stop pulling the rug under them. Oh, is this going to be possible? That's another question, because this particular time, I know say a lot of Lagosians, there's one or two things to talk about.
0: Yes,
1: Because now election is coming, there are a lot of promises. Where both our deputy, a lot of promises are coming now. Election is coming. Hello. Hello.
0: Without people.
1: Hello. Okay, I think your network is not wonderful. Let us take another voice note.
0: Becca the Blaze. Emma Lavlava, I greet you. Beck cannot be saying you go to say you don't do it. You don't do it before. So the thing they shoot for your man. Where they tell they do it, and so you go take the ring and they tell us.
1: No,
0: you understand?
1: No.
0: Becca they please.
1: No, nah. I never do it.
0: Good morning. Good morning. Happy anniversary. So, Oga Hamzat, maybe today we don't hear this story. We all know sooner you they enter. So leave all this one where you the bubbles. If you still enter Agbodo, which people want to help you now? Not them now. So, you know, if you push them aside, you understand? They will continue. Just enter, do your best, and leave the rest for God. I remain the one and only that the GO of the Rod Ministry. Emmanuel,
2: yeah?
0: Your rod will never fail you.
2: Amen.
1: That the GO of the Rod Ministry, I never do Agbodo before. Just a point of correction.
3: Good morning. Sorry to disturb people. The word I am talking is for about transportation. Did Agbero took the money out? Agbero money is still the same. The Agbero money over everywhere is still the same. They are paying the same money. No different money. I'm a transporter. We used to pay 5,000 in a day. Each place used to collect 2,000 plus. The 2,000 plus, if they reduce it, they don't reduce it. If I buy for an high cost, will I buy passengers who was there? Because the president has said to reduce it. What about the Agbero? Let him talk to the chairman of the Agbero to let them reduce the money also.
1: Okay.
3: So,
0: What in the try talk be say, as they don't reduce the CNG price.
1: Okay, maybe they do for fuel too.
0: No, say, what about the money where them they pay, give
1: Agbero. Make go first.
0: Okay.
2: 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No African time, Venue, Chris Point Global Kitchen Center, number 1 Okotiabo Street off our lower road for Ikoyi. 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
1: Shapali, shapali, who dem I for lie?
2: Na me, oh, I don't dey wait make you make this call.
1: You don't wait to tire, or you're talking now.
2: See as road don't good for this Lagos, eh? Hey, and that blue line train come, where they carry person from Mautu to Marina. Ha! It sweets me, I don't go lie.
1: Listen, you never even reach half, come make I tell you. Seven-story children hospital. Lagos Island, brand new hospital for just over 1,000 classroom block. Where they build the front ground zero. Half a million Lagosians, so they fool the talk like this, eh? Then they covered under health insurance. That's anything we concern for them matter, then they highly covered.
2: If this is that one match, eh? If I don't tire.
1: And they tell you, now so Sawo, Lu, and Hamsat, they carry Lagos.
2: Thank God, say that two of them.
1: Back to back.
3: Lagos, they move.
1: Lagos, they move, my people.
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4: We go make sure, say, people where they blow plenty grammar.
5: Then self go confirm and say true, true.
7: Say, DJ is the way.
8: So don't touch her.
9: May we go back. Welcome back, yo, Jari. We still get calls. Hello?
10: Hello, Rebecca. Good morning.
9: Yes, sir. Welcome to the show. Good morning to you.
10: Yeah, Iman, good morning.
11: Good morning to you, sir. What will be your name? Be good. Let us know.
10: Collins from Ikoyi.
9: Yeah, now talk to us.
10: Okay, me, I want to, because I'm in Lagos.
11: Okay.
10: I want to ask, Becca, no first. Oga Hamzat, what do you want to tell us now? When in there with your Oga? You know, get right to advise something that 8 years we did there for that office. Now we won't enter as governor. We won't reduce Abu or do this one. All these things not the work now. You have worked with your guy for 8 years. You know, even advise and say, Oga, let us do this one so that we, where the Lagos go this year. So that when you want to say, okay, you won't become your governor, you're not going to come to the user and they tell us. Okay, now when we elect you, you go do it. Why not do it now? So that we go to see him now. Aguru full everywhere. Nothing they want to do for Aguru. Aguru full everywhere from one place to another. They're there everywhere. They can challenge you anyhow. Even if where they drive private motor, if you park,
11: yes.
10: Maybe you carry person, maybe you want to, maybe your colleagues, you want to drop them at Woro anywhere. Mm. Maybe people that are going to mainland or Balende here. Mm. They want to collect money from you. They don't care.
11: No,
10: they want to collect money because their eyes are on money. They don't even want to know anything. Say, I'm not a commercial person. I'm a private. They don't want to know. The next thing they will start fighting you. So Abu is there everywhere. They can't do that Abu. So I expect him to be talking another thing. Not be this kind of thing going to talk because he has been there for 8 years. So I don't even know why he's coming back. But maybe the organa, not maybe everything. I don't know why he's coming back.
9: You know, yes. Put it before now.
11: So maybe we need to keep all the ideas when you don't come.
10: No, forget about deputy. Okay, as you do for deputy and governor and I sent him. Okay, now you want to do something. Okay, what do you want to do now?
9: He won't say that.
10: You want to do something.
9: He won't make them stop to collect money.
11: So they keep the idea to yourself, you know. So you go no say now.
10: He won't make Abro for Lagos, for this Lagos where I don't do for almost 20 years to stop calling money. I am now, we will see him now.
9: Okay, thank you so much. I think Oga Ambode also almost tried something like that before, you know, can come back again for the second term. Hello?
12: Gentle Sticks.
9: Welcome, Odyssey. Ma. Very gentle.
12: Becca,
9: good morning.
12: Talk your talk. See, I don't want just talk or contribute for anything.
9: If you don't want to talk, why you call? Which one you don't want to talk?
12: No, Agbor just make me want. I did compel to want to talk.
9: No, you both compel.
12: Because, see, let's tell ourselves the truth. It's not possible. The only time this could be possible if Nigerians protest, just like enters, say we don't want Agbor again. The way that they take treat normal citizens is bad. But say Hamzat system we already did for a long time. We in principle don't treat. It's not possible because these people are really extorting. And I always want to ask where this money they go. Where this money they go? Because I'm not sure these guys are paying tax or anything. Now from normal citizens, we don't go through the thick and like the pain of trying to make money to Ozu, you can't try to extort them. Just like the last call I just said. I know how many times me and my guy don't drive. Like, just small incident. Maybe your car just stopped. Maybe overheating or battery issue. Or those guys don't come out immediately. They'll come meet you, say, Alpha. They know, even when they try to say, I'm not going to do the car, or say, seriously, they don't want care. They'll say, don't bring anybody, come here, or say, you go pay. You go. So all those things is traumatizing. So him coming out to say that, he will stop. Omo, I beg. You know, they're possible.
9: Hmm.
12: Thank you.
9: All right, so Oga Balogun send message. He say, hold on, let me take Oga Balogun message before we continue. He say, condemning what Amzat promised to do when he wins is barbaric. And never mention what their principal promised, that he will be spending holiday in Zamfara and Borno. We are not fools like his followers. Oga Balogun, now he sent that particular message to Ross. And it was very, very sad. Say, you know, that's why the fact that we've been celebrating independence, having our independence celebration, we see the year news about coppers where they kidnapped.
12: Yes.
9: Was it last month?
12: Mm-hmm.
9: Those ones where they kidnapped, where they eventually rescued them. Now we hear again, say, government don't kidnap 20 coppers again.
11: Yeah.
9: 20 coppers where they go do. At the point, this the way we say this seed all they go. It all they pass, be careful, roll. It all they pass, be careful, roll. We never even think what that drop cup now with the year of another set of kidnapping of core members. And they say these core members, them they come from Imo State. They go Oyo, I think. They go Oyo State. Now Oyo State, they post them, go do their service. The families now that they panic. Over this year, core members where they kidnap these core members where they go from Imo State to go your state, go do their service. Yo, they are oh god. And one of the governorship candidates for inside of your state, Oga Ali, is a video come at express concerns over the abduction of this or your prospective NYSE members. If you checkmate any of the newspapers this morning, you'll see. They say these core members, them, they abduct them where they serve under the NYSC along the Oweri Onitsha Road by Umunoa community for the Mbalitoli, I don't want to spoil any name, Mbalitoli local government area of the state. So they try go on your state. So now they come kidnap. Wait, make I try to get the message clear. Okay, so confirming the incident, actually, the police public relations officer of the Imo State Police Command, Henry Okoyeyan, said these core members were reportedly traveling in a commercial bus from Ibadan. Okay, so the reverse is the case.
11: Mm.
9: So the state where they carry and go for southeast and south. So now from Oyo State did they come from? Not the other way around.
11: So nobody said that they come from southeast.
9: Nobody said that they come out from Imo to Oyo. Okay, now from Oyo to the east. Mm. So I just want get the like the clarification. So now where to be? So they won't go to their different orientation camp. With some they carry and go southeast. Some they carry and go at the south states. They say now so these gunmen they intercept this motor we carry them. He called so you and said the commissioner of police I would do both so you don't go visit that particular spot, that particular scene for the on-spot assessment. Why the police and other security agencies them they say they don't put more issue to the rescue arrangement of these victims to make sure say they on hot and unconditionally. Okoye can also add say the security operatives though they don't enter the surrounding bush, they don't they comb the bush. While the rapid response team RRT, they don't also carry them. So maybe they go track down the kidnappers and secure the safe release of these core members. The incident will come weeks after the police began. Say 11 people, including an unidentified members of core members who they serve for NYSC, they rescued after government. We also kidnapped them along the Aloma Egane Expressway. The abduction, this one, Bishale, sometime in August. August on Wednesday. They should put the distance, but the one way. The trend now this copper where they don't kidnap again, this copper, so 20 of them.
11: 20
9: people. 20
11: people with their children, their parents, they wait for them to reach. They say, "Mommy, I don't reach my camp, or oh, I don't reach where I go do this thing." You know? People, they pray, make their children reach NYSC. They reach NYSC this thing now. Government kidnap them. And we did here, they talk another, say the country.
9: It's very sad because I actually been, I don't know if you see the video yesterday, you know, I see the video yesterday where people, they say, "Oh, it don't happen, no. It don't happen, no."
11: But maybe they don't tell NYSC people, say, maybe they know they to push people like this again. If now all your state people do, maybe they leave them for their state. They don't talk and they don't tire. You go there, transport, the road is not safe. This one may be waiting to go to the sugar coat or
9: but
11: the
9: make up on top.
11: The road is not safe.
9: No, be all parents get money for flight for their children.
11: And no, not be even the flight matter. If now Lagos, this person there for NYSC, may you get the Lagos.
9: Oh.
11: Most they carry people up and down. They don't talk this thing, they don't tire.
9: And I think at the same time, I think they're going to begin to question all these transport companies, them. Maybe they could question the driver and the staff, maybe they investigate.
11: Yeah, another one,
9: them
11: too.
9: Yes. Because they look like a pattern.
11: Yes.
9: Maybe all of them starting to kidnap
11: group
9: members.
11: Yes.
9: It's starting to look like a pattern.
11: They go back to back.
9: Yes. It's either they are coming from camp or they are going to camp.
11: Yes.
9: So maybe not be like say we they try to cover some things. All these transport companies.
11: And again,
9: may they investigate them too.
11: Transport companies now may themselves start to get escorts.
9: Hmm.
11: Yes. Now, if you know, say you get 5 bus where they go Enugu today, may those 5 bus line up together. Give them security escorts. The country not they safe anymore. Where we say people go to travel with the Lord is my shepherd, I shall not want again. No, you don't. It's okay. You cannot use trans escort for one bus, right? Line them up. Okay, tell them say you will not go to travel every day again. Maybe once in a week we they go Enugu. If not 5 bus they go Enugu, maybe the entire 5 bus they follow each other. Maybe police escort. Or whatsoever. I mean, anybody who wants to call them, maybe they did their back or their front. So anything like this, those ones will be their first, you know, people will go counter them before they go come call for help. Now, my own suggestion would be because Percy don't tire today, yeah, kidnap it today, kidnap it tomorrow.
9: Oh,
11: it is heartbreaking.
9: Very heartbreaking because now only their family members now just the
11: kids. Yes.
9: Waiting their mama and papa.
11: You know, they don't pay to make their
9: children. You know, for me, I they believe, say, the girl child, where they kidnap, you know, they come back the same. Of course, make no blind side, they try to be gender biased. Let's just say both of them. Because the kind of trauma where they carry when they come out is a lot. It's a lot. We don't hear of some people where we say they kidnap, where we say now back to back rape. They rape.
11: Yes.
9: Them. I tell you,
11: they
9: say that they rape that girl. They rape that girl.
11: She said she come and had to kill herself.
9: Yes. And those guys make it out, they were like 15. They were taken turn by
11: turn. You know how dirty those people go be. You know
9: raping
11: the guys where go there, those people
9: and
11: go
9: these guys say they rape her every night.
11: Can you imagine?
9: Every night. They take turn by turn. To rape this girl. Now, I remember he said when they called the papa, said the papa bring her some money. The guy shout for the background, say, "Daddy, don't bother to pay. Because if you pay, if I come out, I am going to kill myself." Because she cannot imagine
11: for somebody to talk that kind to, you know, the kind of thing she don't see.
9: See, I've been waiting for you to happen to her.
11: Experience where she don't, where everything will not go.
9: Oh, Tim. Maybe enter inside sports matter. You see all your voice notes, your messages, drop them. We go take them when we come back for the spillover of the newspaper. But right now, time to reach it for sports matter. The biggest be on you.
11: In the industry, we don't meander.
9: We never meander, we get here.
11: Okay, we still saw you.
9: Now 11, we meander.
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Niger FM 102.7 in the city of Lagos and beyond. My name is Jude and I threw it better so I'll be keeping up for this. Thank God send a Friday of Sport Matter for the station where we own. Wanna welcome this morning and very exciting stories coming this weekend where we enter. So, but first of all, we'll talk about the Nations League. That's UEFA Nations League where they play yesterday before we come out of the month. Yes, we'll come back to Adamo. But the UEFA Nations League matches yesterday, finally, Jurgen Klopp don't win match. They play against Serbia yesterday for inside their League A Group 2 match. Germany beat Serbia by 2-0. And the Bischoff and the Florian Wirtz, now the two both of them score for Germany inside the two halves. Then Greece, where we are pata pata for that group, draw against the Netherlands. And unfortunately for them, they beat the lead 2-0. But Netherlands through Van Dijk and Tijani Reinders, two both of them call equalize for second half to give them that all-important draw. That's the Netherlands then. So when you look at their group as a team be like this, Greece, nine whole flag for that side, 7 points after three matches they play. That is 2 wins and a draw. Netherlands follow them with 5 points. Germany, they with 4 points. Serbia, Shishi, never reached their hand at all. But inside League A, Group 4, Denmark hosts Portugal without Ronaldo. Now, stories they come out from that Ronaldo angle. But Denmark play against Portugal without Ronaldo. But Portugal win that match convincingly. 4-2, beating the host Denmark. Then Wales can't shock Norway. 2-1. Wales, everybody thinks, Norway will beat them. But Norway collect red card as they start second half. Now, they everything is scattered because they play 1-1 draw for first half. But after that red card, Naheem Nathan Williams can't score the winner. 2-1. Nine then beat Norway for the group. So for their own group, Portugal 90 on top now, 9 points, 3 out of 3. Then Denmark follow them with 3 points, with Norway 3 points. Wales also 3 points. Every other person number one win, they don't lose two match. So now, so their group take B right about now. For League B, Group 3, we get Ireland and Austria. The two both of them play 2-2 draw. Israel and Kosovo self play 0-0 draw for their own angle. So for their group, Austria 9 get 7 points there, 2 wins and a draw. Kosovo get 4 points, the same as Ireland, and Israel never get anything at all from their own fixture. For League D, Group 1, we get Malta and Gibraltar. The two both of them play 1-1 draw. For inside League D, Group 2, Azerbaijan and Liechtenstein, they play 0-0 draw. So the action will continue today for inside the UEFA Nations League. We get for League A, Group 1, Belgium go play against Turkey, while France could play against Italy. For League B, Group 2, Hungary could play against Georgia, while Ukraine could play against Northern Ireland. For League B, Group 4, Bosnia and Herzegovina could play against Sweden, while Poland could play against Romania. For League C, Group 2, Cyprus could play against Armenia, Latvia could play against Montenegro. While for League C, Group 3, Kazakhstan could play Moldova, Faroe Islands could play against Slovakia. So those are the games for inside UEFA Nations League action. Then we move over to AFCON. One match where they play yesterday for inside the AFCON. Guinea play against Kenya and Guinea win 1-0 for inside Group D. So for that Group D, as it be like this, South Africa don't win 2 out of 2. That is 6 points. Guinea follow them with 3 points. Kenya 1 point, the same as Eritrea, one point each. So make we talk small about CAF. What thing they happen for inside CAF? They are not be small thing. They are the court of arbitration for sports. They don't fix October 8, 2026 for the hearing of the dispute between Senegal and Morocco over who win AFCON 2025. So the hearing they schedule to take place for inside Lausanne for Switzerland. It's at 9 a.m. in the morning. They go do that. And the representative of Senegal Football Federation, Royal Moroccan Football Federation and CAF, all of them could be present that day. And the proceedings, they say now French language they could take them, because all of them they could come and speak French so that nobody could talk with it, they don't understand. And the dispute to come from that final where they play, where Senegal win by 1-0. So after the match, so Morocco protest say, no, we no go agree now. We're supposed to win this thing. Senegal say lie, everybody says we win and Kuru. And then Morocco, after them protest, say CAF fine them with Senegal for that match. They say no, nine CAF reverse the fine, say na Morocco Kukuma win the team. Senegal vex carry the team go cast. Now there we did since they played the Nations Cup final. Finally, we don't get near judgment day. On the 8th, they go sit down yarn. Serious yarn in that same 8th. But according to CAF, CAS,
they say not be that day they go release the judgment. They just want make everybody come talk their side. Then go come tell us the date where they go release judgment. Anything where cast talk now final. Nobody they go any court again. If they go any court again, you they waste your time. For the Nigerian Sansan Eagles, so them when they play beach soccer, so they don't they prepare seriously for this upcoming 2026 Beach Soccer Africa Cup of Nations qualifier, and they say they go play two games back to back with Senegal, and the two matches they say they go play for October 3 and 5 for the Mutala Mohammed Square Beach Soccer Arena for inside Kaduna. The friendly so that to provide them with the serious practice onto the two leg where they go play against the Black Sharks of Ghana, because now Sansan team be that, not be the main Ghana team. So the Nigerian go host Ghana for the first leg for Kaduna on Saturday, October 10, before they go carry their waka enter inside Accra on October 17. The person will go win on aggregate between the two matches they go play, then go stroll enter inside the 2026 Beach Soccer Africa Cup of Nations, and a Senegal nine go host the level. So 20 players, according by informate, nine on the inside camp already for Kaduna as the Sansan Eagles intensify their preparation for the crucial qualifying game against the Jollof neighbors. I'm talking about the Jollof neighbors, Ghana Football Association GFA, and their coach Carlos Queiroz. They say they don't marry again, they don't mutually terminate their agreement, according by information where reach our hand yesterday. Following the discussion between the two parties, they say, okay, the best thing for us to separate. They go your way, make we they go our way, because the thing will not be like say they work. So Carlos Queiroz been take over the Black Stars for inside April just weeks before the 2026 World Cup, after then sack their coach Otto Addo for bad results. Having enjoyed just one warm-up before the tournament starts, Carlos Queiroz, you know, he tried to do some kind things and he managed carry Ghana reach the last 32 against Colombia, where they lose. Finally, Incon resigned that time after that match, before Incon make U-turn again, say, okay, I no resign again, I will sign new contract. On September 2, just 8 weeks later, he signed new contract. And that one come make and get, you know, two more matches when they play. And the two matches, so, now AFCON qualifier, but it no go well, because the first one, he play against Ivory Coast. Ivory Coast beat them 2-0. And the one we pain them, pata pata, we make this one, when make them say making the goal, be the one against Gambia. They play this one for inside Accra. Ghana, they lead 2-0 for inside first half. But then, Gambia come back to score 4 times. And when you look at no red card, if you say red card, they will say, okay, now red card for them. No red card at all. 6-2 in two matches. 6-2 aggregate in two matches. Now they don't discuss. So, be like say this thing not going to work. Not be say be bad coach. You understand, do So Carlos Queiroz say, okay, no wahala. I enjoy on our food. I enjoy the Ankara one I give me, but it's time to go. So following those results, he don't step down sharply, and they don't confirm him for inside later. We remember the time where Biggie sing "More Money, More Problem." Yes, this one now consigned FIFA president himself. Where be the thing say they go make more money, but that is not concern more problem now, because the Swiss Football Federation SFV, they don't withdraw the support where they give them to take contest for another presidential election. The development is so they particularly notable because SFV na in own hometown be that for Switzerland. So if your own country say they're not support him, who else wants support him? Now that question would they ask Infantino. So now Swiss FAB first endorsed at that time when that katakata been boss, but now they don't take super water ocean come on, say they're not they do again. According to Reuters, they say the SFB decision follow waiting and call comprehensive reassessment of development over the past few months. So that's what I mean to say they don't take touch light, check the team well, make it nobody say they go for their own hand, with their kukuma come out hand, make the man stand alone. So the withdrawal comes so after many other FAs they pull out to say they don't go support this man again. And the later development means see Infantino no get the backing of his own FA for Switzerland, no feedback him. Who else will feedback him for a next presidential election when they try to win for another term? So that presidential election, so they send out for March 2027, and they go do and as the man don't no green, they say make it resign, say lie for lie, he will contest. So they wait to see whether he will get enough votes to take contest. I'm talking about contesting Real Madrid, they contest this time with Barcelona and UEFA and the Spanish Football Federation, because they don't tell UEFA say I beg

0: shops like Bookshop. You go into Bookshop, you show your student ID card, you have access to Bryson from morning till night. If you reach there, that will be watch fame as you like. I mean, they give access to all these things. Now, we have the money. This money, whether they carry and they go. Edmond from Denmark. Nigeria will be great again. But it's up to me and you.
1: Good morning. Once again, Becca Anima. It be like say Ogan Zat wanted them change their mind from giving him that governor seat when Mr. Sanwo-Olu come out. Because this one way they thought so. He not thinking well. Because that money where he say he won't stop so. That money where they go Abuja, that money they go Federal, the money where they collect from Lagos so. If they reach Abuja, he can't say he won't stop him. If he like say nothing can wait, maybe he no want to do the governor of Lagos State again. I bet when they go find somewhere sit down, they will just come to talk, they will come to yarn apata when they won't come become governor. It is a Lagos people then they know they know anything they happen. I bet when I get better day. And Becca, this your Ajasa, nobody they give us anywhere. Now I make this our money run the sweet. This newspaper review. Ave, carry go, carry. Uri ewa ambe. How much joy you go? Das, ibe. Ciao.
2: All right, Emma Becker. I quickly need to say this because I try so hard not to say anything. I did try, but I can't. From the newspaper, I can't. Because I love my country. Eh? Now, first of all, Nigeria FM are one of the best stations right now, and the best family. We all are in together. We all want to celebrate ourselves. No hate, no bad energy. Fire away. No take them far. But it looks as if we still have some people we want try bring this kind of unhealthy atmosphere. We be saying we no want or bad energy. Number one, Balogun. Now, Becca, you just read Balogun write up his thoughts, his message. Which people they call fools? People they support Obi, they call fools. Technically, that's what he just did. But the NYSC students, again, another set has been kidnapped. You know, call now, Mr. Balogun. You can hear me. You didn't even call. You didn't even say, okay. You don't send any voice mail regarding that one. Or write any thought about that one. No. But you are just against other people who they support Obi. Everybody, forgetting that everybody have their own choices. Now, for this radio station, Balogun done, they come up with foul words, fools, they call names. The other one, the last time he said, your papa go back. Now, this same Ima, you're not doing your job. On Tuesday, so you that many times now, since last week, you go say, you beg everybody, make everybody get civil with their message and all of that. Don't attack anybody. This is not an attack, first of all. It's for corrections. That one of our own person in this family is trying to, in Naija FM family, is trying to say some foul words that are not friendly. Please, we need to be guided. Ima now, Becca, read this. Balogun message. You know, say no, Mr. Balogun, you're not supposed to use that word. Fools. You know, talk amo. You know, as a moderator, where you be, you didn't say anything. If somebody else now come with that same energy,
1: just stick. If I say they hear things different this morning, you know, Mr. Balogun this morning, no call anybody fool. He said, we are not fools. Now, wait till he talk. You understand? And if they make reference to that, the way in talk, say, where they talk, say, anybody, where do this go die? I know, you not hear when I tell her, say, enough, you talk that kind of thing, yeah? You not hear them? Better go and work on your ear drum this morning, just to stick. Thank you, Ines, so much, man. We'll continue the voice note.
3: Good morning, Ajay FM. Good morning, Becca. Please, Aguna. You see, where I want you to come out, man, I'm concerned with you now, that preserve they talk. All the whole promise when they make saying go do this, go do this, do other things. You can let them again, this and this. See, make a thing or something. Nobody should do any of those kind of promises. Even before you never enter power, self, he promised everything, he promised everything.

0: But what are we seeing today? Nothing. This is getting worse. So son, now he don't come for the second one now. What in they do now? Okay, now he go see say they remove money for first. All those things must come. But what in they do now? Just like when you won't catch fowl, you go throw rice from small for the come close to you. Make that fowl just come close to you, go rest catch. And what in they do now? So son, make anybody not believe it. Say Chris have nothing to offer for this country at all. Okay, look at this and this system and what they give for Benue State now. Okay, now, and they want, say, those who will kill them, who they be? If they won't find them now, they will find them, but nobody's talking about those people. So, Sam, that one go die like that. You go enter story. All those things doesn't make any sense. APC will feel bring any better thing to this country. If APC eventually enter second one now, forget. Now, that time go prepare to teach everybody the last lesson, because he knows yes, but that won't be the last time. So then, all those Renew who going there for him, banner Renew who bring all those things has come. So then, now Renew so far less all those things mean. Come to Lagos, so when I'm sad with the taxi, I will go to all those things of now playing the play from the beginning. We know say yes, Lagos, now go the controller, now go the control Lagos. More it can be when Joga Patapata day for Abuja, day for on top. Before Lagos State will feel change concerning that matter of Agboro, unless another party enter, but as far as the same APC, forget that one. When he enter now, Agboro will increase very well. You will hear different kind of Agboro, just as they hear different kind of terrorists in this country now. That's what it could be for Agboro. All those things. So for me, APC men are just going to make them know they want people, because we know that's how they be. Nothing the fee do for this country at all. So they look for a way to take power back. But God no will be for them. We must vote them out. Matthew from Yaba.
1: Hello, good morning, Emmanuel Lafla. Please go back to that Balogun's voice message. He said fool. He said what Gentle Stick said was the truth. Even as I was listening to it, I said, you people just read it without even reacting to it. Go back to that voice message. You can play it once again to clarify what we have in mind. Because he said, foolish or fools, people that are following him, fools or foolish followers, something like that. He said it. He mentioned it. Please, you can go back to the voice messages again. Thank you.
2: Good morning, Eman the Becker. Becker, welcome back. This is the level of to tell you how this government don't fail. These core members now. I have one now for my house now when one go do you service. Now just they call them, they discuss with them now. I don't send your, because sometimes if I tell my wife something, she could argue with me. I don't send your newspaper read, won't I read about these core members now to them now. We don't try to reconsider because I stay for Ibafor. When Abuja, the boy won't go. You understand? So this is the level to tell you that this government don't fail woefully. I don't understand. Just like waiting a matter of, even this suggestion itself, we don't bring them before. If now 5 motor, 6 motor won't go, give them security. Either they go their front or they go their back, they guide them. Because the road is not safe. I don't even know what they even see for this core member self. I don't even know what they see for this core member. Honestly, the thing is very painful and annoying, very painful and annoying. Somebody went on serve for school for how many years just to go and serve your own papa land? You can't hear this kind of story. I don't understand though, but I don't understand, honestly. It's very painful, very, very painful.
3: Hello, Becca Blee and the man of Labai, greeting and for Sidon. And a good morning, happy anniversary. My name is Noke from Dimota. See, make I tell you now, this thing where the APC, this in the talk, saying go stop, now lie, no fit happen. Jebina, the Aburu go do the work for them. Nobody them go do the work, even the when the elections, then them go fight for them, bring the, beat anybody when no vote for them. So after that, they go come stop the people, say, make they not collect their money. You know, they're possible. They can't do without the Aburu. They can't do without them. Even the guy, pata for head, you can't do without them. So leave that one. Make him just go sit down. Leave that the way they talk. You know if you walk. Now we're done, Johnny.
2: Becca, Man of Love, good morning. How was your night? Happy independence. We thank God. Nigeria now is at 66. We thank God. Pikin wey dey born that time said, he don't old. He don't become grandpa and grandma. We bless God. Nothing spoiled. Then concerning the incoming government, Dr. Bafemi Hamzat, we hear waiting in talk. As he talk, make it do him as he talk when he entered there. Number two, I work in Ikeja, and my work is a transit work. On a daily basis, I always be on the road within Ikeja here. See, Becca, Ikeja just be like Eda Efe or Aja or inside village. I don't know how I want to describe them. Road no good for Ikeja. Everywhere now, shake, shake, shake. If you drive there, your motor go to dance. Boop, boop, boop, boop, boop, boop, boop. I go the one that say Ikeja will be state capital. Will be say that the best only local government where they're supposed to plan every corner road in Ikeja. Every street in Ikeja is supposed to be a plain road. But I tell you the truth, it's only GRA. Only GRA. That you can see plain road. Apart from GRA, no other place as Ikeja that you can see a plain road. So it's very bad. Tangolu, he not try for Ikeja, he not try. Even though he not try, he try for the other places, but Ikeja is supposed to be a plain ground, good road, because this is the capital. So please, as a Bafemi talker, so make it do him as a talker when he enter. But I doubt too, because now the same Aguru will be tools. They will use them for election. After you use them for election as a tools, you go feel eliminate them again. It's not possible. Thank you. God bless Nigeria.
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3: 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I don't have so trigger for time. 9 o'clock. I'm punctual for the time and time and time. Don't read for tinkling news. My name is George Talent. Number one this for yeah. Help is much, you know. National Associate of Iron Scrap and all these waste dealers and employers for Naija. They get that's the name of their company. I be that and the group. They don't start 15 days warning strike. Oh God, I beg go help us. So they say, wait this up. They say all these abominable companies, what they did, they do the same thing what they say do for this country. One colorful for their mouth, so they say they know the grill. Say they don't take shock for Kano State and this one there, he knows sooner for Belen. So therefore, they don't start 15. This one is try. Say this one there, he must stop. For Lagos State, Speaker of Lagos House of Assembly, Mudachi Obasa, don't put Kosamego, make this current leadership of the country. One way or God president, Tenable, they take a lead. He say, may continue again. Say, on your man, they we just stand. Okay. For Akata, this cinema and the billionaire Elon Musk don't do U-turn, he don't repent, he don't take a put body again with U.S. President Donald Trump. He don't see us so in there with the government again and again and again. I didn't go advise the president continuously, you know, understand, on top of everything they talk about, how they want to take a study, future of war.

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3: Ho! EME say music man, you know, Baggy W, Mr. Capable. Let me get my swag on real quick. Here we go. Listen, hey yo, laser shock hairline shaped by Dominicans.

Yeah, EMEZ. It's your boy Banky W, aka Mr. Kippable. You know, right now we just did this right here. I'm just having some fun in the studio. We did this for all our Nigerian people, east, west, north, south, everywhere, all around the world. We global, we international. Get your hustle on. Let's go. Bring me back one time. Oh, yeah. Hey.

0: 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Okay, before we open mouth, you hear the new song of Everything Ocean, Manners. I Need a Man with Manners. If you just City Fidelia for that jam. Also, we give you, if you love somebody, walk up to her and tell her how you feel. The song of African China, old school music, because it'll be the new school station. We carry old school for back. Welcome again to Workshop. And then we won't give one or two gist. My name is Gordon Naduwa of the festival. Lady J. Day has been one of Nigeria FM. Just one gist where they really vex me today before we do birthday throwaway. Okay, I'll give you now some funny things. So the chief minister for India, the chief minister and the person they don't elect as the head of the government of India, and the chief executive for each of the India 28 states and the three union territories, will be Delhi, Jammu and Kashmir and Puducherry. Now you feel that man and the title of the person is that chief minister, or right, and be the head of the government and chief executive of each of the India 28 states. Now big man and like president. He they come yesterday, ambulance they carry person where they sick. Police go stop the road, say the convoy of the chief minister they pass. When minister convoy pass, really because of the delay, and the person don't die for hospital. The four policemen will block road, where the convoy pass now. They don't suspend them. Now they talk now, say for India, four busybody policemen. People don't they protest for road. They say protest as patients dies after ambulance was stopped for minister's convoy to pass. So now they say the critically ill patient, let me say the sick well for India, Assam state, he died after an ambulance, then stop the ambulance because police declare road. Make minister, chief minister, he matter Biswa, make it Assam and make it pass. Clear road for Jagajaga, like we talk for here. The four police officers where they involved for the stoppage, they don't suspend them. Then they're under investigation. The patient family talk say, the guy gets sickness, wait serious, wherever. Government don't order say, may officials stop to the block ambulance. Even if that VIP they come, may they stop to the block ambulance. How somebody will get sense go stop ambulance because VIP, the prime minister or the president they come. That one at least did they move, then they wrote them block them. Nigeria, they shut down everywhere. The president won't come. President never land for the airport too. They don't shut down all the road for Nigeria here. You don't see where yesterday they drive yesterday. Because Baba go National Theater, go all that MQ and your last stuff. Soldier, I don't understand. So Nigerian president won't back when I be commander in chief, we agree. Not commander in chief. But soldiers go come go wear uniform, go stay for road. All the whole of our world over road, beginning to end, we see soldiers line up, different place. Every 10, 20 meters, you go see soldier. On top of Tomeland Bridge, if you want pass, you go see soldier, police, but waiting they happen. Eh? Now, they don't go use, police don't do overdo, go block road, say convoy of minister, they pass, person don't die. If somebody they carry, tell me that they carry your family member for ambulance, go hospital when president of Nigeria won't pass. Because you're on your own. Soldiers don't block road, they don't let you pass. And it's a sad one. Very sad one. Happy birthday to everybody to celebrate birthday today. If today is your birthday, your husband's birthday, your wife, your boyfriend, your girlfriend, somebody will mean something to you. Happy birthday to that person. I want to read some funny things while I see. Maybe DJ and Anima will laugh. I want to read some funny
1: another
0: things.
1: Another version of make me laugh, Abby.
0: I want to read something once. I'm gonna just listen. Make her read for una. So, where this thing I want to read for una now? The thing no one come out. The thing no good for me to see him again. No. I think I must make una. I won't give una. The thing na entertainment. I'm gonna make una laugh. Okay, so. And they find which I want it for now. Because when we finish this one, and this person will take over. And DJ and I will take over. Yes, yeah, so I need to give now this gist. Where the gist now? Did it do?
1: What happened now?
0: I don't see the gist again. Okay, so they announce the names of the winners. Wait again one more time. People will win those tickets. So go.
1: Don't carry them. Go
0: down. Okay, so but you copy their numbers. Check the WhatsApp now because you

0: send congratulations to them.
1: Yeah, send congratulations to them.
0: And you go see and then for the congratulations.
1: I know, say Chris from Ikeja, now one. Mm-hmm. Sodiq, two. Henry Praise.
0: Three.
1: Uh-huh.
0: Okay, I don't see what I want it for now. So somebody tweet for Twitter. He said, people too they lie for primary school in those days. Bro, Jesus. He said, person, if you just tell you a lie now, say in papa the train dragon for the backyard, now you go believe.
1: And go believe.
0: This one say for GSS one, one guy bring Ben 10 wristwatch come school. Me, I never even watch Ben 10. Now he talk say, I tell everybody going to trip for now. Now he gonna talk say, if he change to three of the Ben 10 characters per day, I beg him to change to one, at least make I see him. He said, no, he no want me school, no.
1: Wow.
0: And then saying go run him for me. So I beg him. I worship this boy till I come out for that school.
1: Away.
0: This one say, I never say, they don't use you with that new juju for that boy in their village. You understand? It's good as you worship the boy. I know, I say, I remember during my secondary school days, get one guy we wind up say, na marine spirit speaking in being.
1: What?
0: Baba tell us to bring any to what we get if we don't want me rot fall on us or more for body school. I still remember our precious to 200 naira. The contributor give up. We taught disciples to the guy. I know what he say. Calabar girl where they chop lizard to my school. He tell us say her speech fit cause epilepsy. Omo, this girl they use us shine.

0: masquerade from the village being attacked. Think about, I don't know what that means by that. There's no amount of Zion movie we then use give us slumber. That time we say one of my guy then, Paul, very religious, in the preach and he pray every day. In the tell us to say the world will soon end with tears in his face. He said the way did that chronic your boy. This was it. The same way I used to beg and practice worship, and practically worship Sholakpe, just to let me watch Amaya, a movie on Go TV back then. Go TV was still new then, no. It was saying, I saw one boy tell us, say, Jackie Chan come their area, they teach them Kung Fu. The boy come add, they speak like light Chinese, give us. I don't go warn everybody for our area, say, the boy dangerous. On that note, happy birthday one more time to everybody.
1: Which lie you like when you did primary school?
0: I know
1: one classmate for still on a secondary school, Shahawa. She say then get like 2 satellite dish. You know those days
0: satellite dish now.
1: She said then get like 2. Now another classmate, her name Christa, they decide to go to her house, go see the satellite dish. As she can't reach her house now, she can't say, you know, even know it happened. No, no, it happened. Yesterday, chief come then, come out the satellite dish.
0: Man, who is I know those dishes, they're big. That
1: they're
0: time
1: big,
0: you go,
1: they're big.
0: The envy those people that
1: are that. If you get cable that year, your family, they reach.
0: They're a big boy.
1: Because they go come and tell you, I watch this on this.
0: I watch cable TV. Okay, someone I enjoy DJing and 2 hour non-stop music. And then join us tomorrow for Nigeria FM and Kara Night. Okay, join us tomorrow from 4 o'clock for Chris Point
1: Global Kitchen.
0: Chris Point Global Kitchen. Waiting for number 1, Okotie Ebo Street off Awolowo Road, Ikoyi. Number 1, Okotie Ebo Street off Awolowo Road, Ikoyi. Chris Point Global Kitchen. Join us there so that you go feel enjoy Ankara Night with us. Trophy Laga Beer, they do New Year Festival, and we do Ankara Night together. We do collabo to give in a better jolly men. A part of our anniversary celebration be that one. And if you wear better Ankara, come, you look fine. If you win gift also.
1: Yeah.
0: Brand new jam, I mean this one from Means and Black Bones. OP, I mean call them. Yes, make they use your OP account.
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0: the show. 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
1: 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Yami. Outside with my yami. Shorty won't try scam me. But the

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0: 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Cash a guinea, I don't know if you're that. Who's a cruise? No, but you got your own. 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I'm a giant. I'm a giant. I'm a giant. 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I'm a giant. I'm a giant. I'm a giant. I'm a giant. I'm a giant. I don't mind you. I don't mind you. I don't mind you. I don't mind you. 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I don't
1: mind you. Oh, stop. Come on, now you know.
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money coming. 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
2: 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Super Eagles of Nigeria don't land for inside Moscow ahead of the Mbunga International Friendly against Russia, and Ronaldo Yanni is still for everybody leaves. What did they happen? What did they occur? Real Madrid, I don't tell you if I say this thing, what we're telling her to do, investigate for top Barcelona. We don't wait for the final result, so I'll tell you what I will do. We will know who we will drag or not. And many games in the Boku as MPFF will give us match the seventh fixture for this weekend. Don't forget, Formula One. This weekend. Welcome to this weekend edition of Sports Matter for Niger FM 102.7. My name is Billy. I have to tell you a lot of money. We'll go one shake in a break. I want to come back. I will send you all the juice proper.
3: 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Now your girl immaculate. 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
4: Yeah, what's up? 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My name is Faust, aka Faust, the bad guy, ladies and gentlemen. 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
3: 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Oh,
4: 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Welcome back for another Sports Matter with you for Niger 102.7. My name is Sibu Luwati Tony Shola. All morning. We'll start from inside Super Blue Giants. Well, the team don't land for inside Moscow ahead of the international friendly against Russia. And according to the media officer, Promise Efoge, Inya said the entire Niger contingent, they will land for inside the capital of Moscow this afternoon. And they will show inside there, they will face Russia for inside the Nizhny Novgorod Stadium on Tuesday. This one and the second meeting between Nigeria and Russia ever. The first one I went for the meet for 2015 June. They play 1-1 for inside that game for inside the Luzhniki Stadium for the same Moscow. So that will design the hope to enter to return to winning race after the World War perform, where they perform against Guinea-Bissau, where they say they beat them blue, black, yellow, orange, red. Terrible performance for Nigeria. In fact, like I tell people, the game against Madagascar, I said, my rubbish, the play. But because Madagascar not clinical enough, and Super Eagles gave chance to take score. Now the difference between the two games, because even Madagascar just they water pass our defense, but I bet I don't care too much your top, so what I will don't call already. Spain media officer again made from Savoy, they still say, well, now fitness and not to the way the pitch be no make a line up here. Sometimes you know when to stop, when to say something. It's supposed to leave and for say now the fitness match. I can't talk about pitch. So player can decide say the pitch no this one, make I not play. Okay. Now top that matter. I need to win a line on that because I will post updates on top this fairly good just the terms you wait because I don't send it. And I will be just a hell of a day together. On top this matter. Super Eagles coach Eric Shaw, he now called the two players join the team after Wilfred Ndidi and Akpi victory. They draw come up from inside the team and they replace them with John

0: Otomewo and Vince Osuji. Two of them, and then they call to replace Otomewo to play for a friendly two side real estate, the rooms that year for Ligon. Now, this reminder's move good year from Israel Club, Hapoel Jerusalem. So, the two new players that they call Moed to make their debut for Super Eagles. And guess the man will likely coach, maybe even like he will lead the team for that friendly. Now, the Centurion versus Simon, now he will lead the team, right? Because he didn't know they play again. But Simon don't play. So 101 games for Super Eagles with 11 goals. Kai, you know, talk too much about that Super Eagles matter now, because the more you grind on top of the matter, the more vexation will suit your dollar. But when it's at NPFL match, there's 7 fixtures. For inside Kano, Pillars will host Sporting Lagos for Samuel Ogbemudia Stadium. Bendele Shaw will play against Barao FC, Doma United, and then go there else against Wolves. For Grigel Oriental Derby, for inside the new as Rangers, will host Abia Warriors. And the second Abia side, Enyimba International, for their stadium, they will host Plateau United. For last game here, Inter Lagos will play against Katsina United. Inter Lagos, the bottom of the table right now, although they get the same point with Enyimba. But we know Enyimba and Aoji for inside the league. The few wake up one day that they move back into top four. But now Inter Lagos are the busy because yes, they don't win, and they win saying now way to Enyimba, but they need to bounce back. Winning the four inside this game, my statement will be to their rivals. Kwara United, for inside the line, go host to Kaduna Base Club, Ranchers Beef, and Niger Tornadoes go play against Skun Califat. Rivers United go host Lagos Club, Ikorodu City, and for the Lekan Salami Stadium, away boy for sure, they call that Dama Simba Stadium. Shooting Stars, all sitting, go host Nasarawa United. Make I remind you, our stable beef right now, for inside APF for the girls, when Rangers win for midweek, boom, the shoot go top of the table. And when Rivers United play drop, we did a second the day before, but if they drop down, but that will help them move good, see me for their second. So, as things stand, Rangers go top with 13 points. Second, now Rivers United with 12 points. In third place, now Barao FC with 12 points as well. And Plateau United, they'll be fourth place with 11 points. And those are the irrigation waters with the top right now. And another Tornadoes for 17 place, 5 points. Kun Khalifa Day 18 with 5 points as well. And Enyimba, the OG, the 2-time Champions League winner, they're day 19th with 4 points. And Inter Lagos, the bottom of the table with 4 points. The question now, and I say these guys, who survive, will get to find out. Well, this weekend, Formula 1, they move good Bahrain Grand Prix for inside Malaysia. This one, a top one. It will be, and of course, next year, before we go inside Singapore. Make I remind you the way the standings be right now. For Drivers' Championship, Constructor Champions League, I believe the Mercedes don't win. That one, no question. They get 538 points. Second, a Ferrari with 378. That's low. Even in third place, of CDS fast, but you don't reach this one. McLaren did third with 306 points. In fourth place, now Red Bull with 263 points. Well, small, tiny, little bitty hope still be that for the Drivers' Championship, but except something magical happen, Kimi Antonelli is supposed to win this one because he gets 302 points. In second place, and fellow Mercedes driver George Russell with 236 points. In third place, now Lewis Hamilton with 119 points. Hamilton even be close before, but how can they find out? Well, it will make sense if he finished for podium at the end of the season. Now, great win will be. For I'm in fourth place now, Lando Norris 186 points. Charles Leclerc, another Ferrari driver, in fifth place with 179 points. And sixth, now Mad Max Verstappen will get 163 points. Without any doubt, that's the way if you do for dear. We got your Foundations League games yesterday. We got today as we talk, we got tomorrow, and of course Sunday games. Boku first league A group 2, Netherlands have played 2-2 to Greece, Germany. After 2 games without winning under Jurgen Klopp, they finally pick up 3 points as they beat Serbia 2-0. For League A Group 4, Ronaldo left Portugal, they beat Denmark 4-2 away from home. Wales beat Norway 2-1. And for League B Group 3, Tito now Ireland and Austria play, Bengales now Israel and Kosovo play yesterday. Well, games, they are going as today. Yan, right now, for inside UEFA Nations League, them and there are 4 games. They utilize this window well. For League A Group 1, Belgium will play against Turkey, and France they play against Italy. No, just want to line up that game because, of course, the first game, the biggest game for the day. 4339 is the name. Use send out in French, boys. And go na Mike Manyan. Back for the Gekka Lulu. A jacket, Dai Tupa Mikano, and Trophy. Dimitri 3, Naran Cheki, Kunya, and Adrian Rabiot. Michael Olise for the right side. Desire Go on the left. And Usman Dembele, the man for the middle. Remember, they don't do their Kapu. Kylian Mbappe, who called Wunjo for their first match. And I scored the only goal for that game. So we don't go back to Real Madrid to the Copos. Remember, they prepare for El Gran Clasico. And for the visitors, France, Italy, in goal for them, they said they play 4-3-3. In goal, now Man City goalkeeper Gianluigi Donnarumma. And they go for Manchester City. And the back for them to play 4-3-3 formation. The back four of Riccardo Calafiori, Bastoni, Scalvini, and Kayode. The midfield three, they get Figueli, Sandro Tonali, and Fratesi. And the front three, they get Kim, Esposito, Sebastiano, and another Esposito for the lone man up front. We will call up the 3 points between France and Italy. France obviously not going to be the favorite because since they don't take over, they don't pick 100% points so far. For League B Group 2, Hungary they play Georgia, Ukraine they play against Northern Ireland. For League B Group 4, Bosnia and Herzegovina they play Sweden, Poland they play against Romania. Tomorrow, we get games as well from inside UEFA Nations League. For League A Group 3, Croatia will host England, Spain will host Czechia. For League B Group 1, North Macedonia will play against Scotland, Switzerland will play against Slovenia. And for Sunday, still get games for UEFA Nations League as well. Their games, you know, they ever end because the games, they continue, they go. For League A Group 2, Greece will play Germany, Netherlands will play Serbia. And for League A Group 4, Portugal will host Norway, Wales will host Denmark. For League B Group 3, Kosovo will play Austria, Ireland will play against Israel. And the question on Thursday, Ronaldo, Portugal, and Ashley will be ability to play that game. Why? Yeah, because now the players on the top, and you know, when they say, well, that one, and then coach will decide, not the players will decide at all. But another angle to the Torino, say, the coach tell Ronaldo, say, you know, go start. I promise you, say, you will play 30 minutes. Ronaldo warm up throughout that game, you know, play any minutes. So now where the first issue starts with this, later, they say the football president of Portugal go fly, go meet them for Denmark. But they say before we reach, you know that the coach don't settle. And the coach tell him, okay, no worry. I go explain what really happened and maybe apologize for the presser. Boom. When he go press conference, he said, almost settle, you know, even more dragging. You know, the best come up for inside the camp, say the way for private jet to fly, go back to Madrid where he get house. But later, we hear say for Portugal people and the federation, everybody, they say even if you know go retire, maybe this kind of mess. He will take Ronaldo because he's a great player and a big legend for our country. So we go sort everything. So Ronaldo, no go retire. So for those who think saying that the time Ronaldo go retire, well, maybe now in retirement. Retirement time still day. And for a fellow rival, long-time rival, Lionel Messi. FIFA don't stop Amablu. Argentina have been planned to retire Messi number 10 shirt. But FIFA don't block and say, according to regulations, you know, if you do it. And if that's what they do, they talk saying as in a permanent retire, they won't retire. But after Messi be announcing retirement for October, August 31st, since he will retire from international football, he will come play well. If you call a farewell game against the Benin Republic on the 6th of October, around the next week, Tuesday, from inside Estadio Monumental for inside Buenos Aires. Now, FIFA don't say it could work. I think I agree with FIFA on top. This one, Messi is a great player, obvious. Some will call him greatest, some will say one of the greatest, some will call him greatest at the time, some will say second greatest, whichever will divide the deal. If one thing they show, a great player. And if Argentina have been retired, the number 10 shirt, one Maradona retire. That means Messi for no good opportunity to wear that jersey. You may say another player, if he come tomorrow, wear number 10, will be even be greater than Lionel Messi. So I agree with FIFA on top this one. Messi don't play 207 match for Argentina and he scored 123 goals for them. And at number 10 in where for in career. So I like this one. In fact, they say every tournament, for example, where you won't play, major competition, the numbers where you will get now between 1 to 26. You know, if you get those 99, 45, now main numbers you go fit to get. So I like as FIFA, they stand to wait in the belief, say, now their word. Real Madrid, I don't tell you if I say, Alpha, this Negara case, make una do sharp sharp on top of the whole matter. The doctor say me they continue to investigate, me they do away, look into the Negara case. Say me they give Barcelona the necessary sanction. The case now say Barcelona pay millions of euros to Negara, will be assistant referee that for La Liga at that time. And from some evidence, some reward calls, you know, say, well, these things, it be as it gets. But I'm also waiting to UEFA to finally conclude at the end of the day. Man City say they go appeal. And they don't confirm it to him against Lionel Messi, say, as the owner of CDL Bente for inside school. Messi don't face by club before UE Cornelia. A whole conflict of interest, no good day. Well, now, yeah, guys, jump back on this edition of Format Africa from 102.7. My name is Nasir Bolu at Tony Shola Moni. And if you follow me across all Chocho Medium at both, underscore Bolu and BOLS, underscore BOLS1. I come here every time and I make sure I get better sports weekend. Now, goodbye.
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Just the juggle. I do bad things, I say double. 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That fool is me, I'm a pony me. 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

0: When I cup of zero, she rocking, when she needs a hero. 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
1: 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Labels wanna give me signing, but first things first, better give me that. They just call me to do a booking, but first things first, better give me that. 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Give me that. That. Give me that. That. Give me that. Give me that. 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

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I protecting this, they call me DJ Spinoff. They are unstoppable. Yeah, no, I should.